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Well, here's my final serenade. Here's a gun and here's a blade. Here's a picture that I saved too long. Here's

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Left alone with empty pockets, took my phone and she took my wallet.

moderation, with no problems, social, moral, or medical. They have learned to enjoy liquor without letting it upset the functioning of their body and mind. It relaxes.